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2: 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This is Craig David Wookiee remix.

Cause you know it's a vibe. Let the music get up in your mind and take you high. 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Let the music get up in your mind and take you high. Let the music get up in your mind and take you high. It's

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0: 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And we'll be right back after this. It's time for the latest DCR news updates.
1: The Prime Minister is promising big reforms to try and keep our kids safe online. The UK is expected to follow the example of Australia in banning under-16s from sites like TikTok, Instagram and YouTube. So Keir Starmer's also announcing plans to block AI chatbots and limit under-18s from some sites too. A deal to end the war between the US and Iran has reportedly been reached with an agreement to reopen the Strait of Hormuz. The effective blockade of the key shipping route seen oil prices skyrocket, hitting fuel and energy costs here in the UK. US officials say the pact will be signed on Friday. Foreign Secretary Vivek Cooper says the UK stands ready to help deliver lasting peace. A 38-year-old Indian national has been arrested after a Russian shadow fleet vessel was intercepted in the Channel yesterday. They've been detained on suspicion of suspected sanctions offences. 24 Georgian and Indian crew members remain on board and are assisting with investigations. A number of Scottish football fans were denied entry into the US ahead of their nation's opening World Cup fixture against Haiti. Melissa Shavin, a US immigration and visa attorney, says there are some ways to make refusal less likely.
2: Apply as soon as possible. If you've had any brush with law enforcement, you might want to talk to an immigration or visa lawyer to see whether it's something that needs you to update your ESTA or get a visa.
1: The RSPCA are reminding people to store football netting away during the World Cup. They say despite humans having football fun, wild animals can get stuck, causing distress and even death. Paige Havlin is an animal rescue officer for the RSPCA.
3: We're currently seeing daily rescues of foxes, cubs of foxes, deer, snakes even, anything and everything getting stuck in football nets. So we're just appealing to remind everybody, if you're not using a football net, just to tie it up safely off the ground so that animals don't get stuck in it.
1: And former Labour Deputy Leader Roy Hattersley has died at the age of 93. The Prime Minister led tributes to his decades of service, saying he was a giant of the Labour movement. From Radio News Hub, I'm Frankie Hersine.
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0: 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And we'll be right back after this. It's time for the latest DCR news updates.
1: It's thought the Prime Minister will announce a social media ban for under-16s today. Liz Whittaker has more.
2: Sir Keir's promised to call time on a system that's failing our kids. He's holding a press conference later. It's believed he's going to raise the minimum age to 16 for sites including TikTok, Insta and Snapchat. But the papers are reporting he may go even further than that and try to stop older teens being able to access the sites at night. Some groups have argued a ban may not be the right way forward, saying it'd leave parents with a false sense of safety.
1: Agreement's been reached to end the war between Iran and the US, with the Strait of Hormuz set to fully reopen. The Prime Minister's called it a hugely important step, but attention must turn to making sure it's a lasting peace. It's understood the deal will be signed on Friday, whilst mines are cleared from the key oil shipping route. An Indian national has been arrested after a Russian Shadow Fleet oil tanker was intercepted in the Channel yesterday. The 38-year-old was detained in the first UK-led operation of its kind, which saw Royal Marines and the National Crime Agency board the sanctioned vessel. Moscow's Shadow Fleet transport oil flying the flag of other countries, helping fund its war against Ukraine. The Home Office will find out whether they successfully challenged the High Court's decision to stop them from prescribing Palestine Action as a terror organization. Three judges quashed the government's decision to do so after a legal challenge from the group's founder based on the human rights impact of banning the group. A recent spate of Scottish fans were stopped from entering the US ahead of Scotland's first World Cup match on Sunday. Melissa Shaven, a US immigration and visa attorney, says some of those denied will not receive a reason why.
3: But in fact, there is something called consular non-reviewability in US visa law, and they don't have to give an answer.
1: And drivers are happy with the range and quality of food and motorway services, but not the price. New AA surveys found that just under a third think a service station bite to eat is too expensive. They say many feel they're paying a premium simply because they've stopped on a motorway. That's the latest from Radio News Hub. I'm Frankie Hersein.
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1: Good morning. That is ANOTR and Eddie with It's So Nice. This is Breakfast with your boy Matty on this Monday, the 15th of June. How you doing? If you want to get in touch, 07838001037 on the WhatsApp, Digital City Radio on the socials. Wanna know how you doing? How's your weekend been? How's your Monday going? Coming up, we've got a funky anthem from French Montana, and I'm going to talk about something that I saw this weekend that was so bizarre. And I want to know what bizarre things you've seen this weekend. But we'll get onto that in just a little bit. But right now, going to play some Zara Larsson and Pink Panthers on your Monday morning. This is Midnight Sun.

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0: 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Hello there, it's Matty on your Monday breakfast. How you doing? I hope you had a good weekend. I hope you've had a good one. It's nice to be back here just after 7 o'clock. Let's catch up, shall we?
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0: Good morning, Essex. Good morning, United Kingdom. And good morning, world. You are locked into Digital City Radio. It's Matty here on your Monday morning with you until 10. Hope you had a good weekend. I had a very busy one, particularly my Saturday. I had a big football tournament with the kids I helped coach. We put a few teams in. We did the B team, made the final. Didn't win, but I had probably one of the most epic penalty shootouts I've ever seen in my life. Never thought I'd see the most dramatic penalty shootout for a bunch of under 12 goals I've ever seen in my life. I coached under 12 goals team. And my team came from 3-0 down in a penalty shootout to win 4-3. It was unbelievable. And then I think they just kind of ran out of steam, bless them, in the final. But they went home with medals and they were all really happy. It was fantastic. And then I literally went straight from there, straight into London, down to the Hammersmith Apollo to go see Smosh read Reddit stories. For those that don't know what that is, YouTubers reading stories, doing comedy bits. It was quite funny. It was really nice. Went with a few friends. We did then have to traverse something I've not traversed in a while because I'm a man rapidly approaching 40, which is getting the train through kind of East London into Romford at about 10, 11 o'clock at night. Which is, I forgot what it's like. It's just very loud. There's a few interesting characters there, and you are just being very, very aware. The one in particular, this is the one that kind of just absolutely blew my mind. So we're sat on the train. It's me and my missus and my friend of mine. She's not from around that area, so I'm kind of sitting there, but it's fine, got it covered. I know it's a bit weird, but we're going to get to Harwood, we'll get in the car, and then we're getting back to ours. And these guys have been very, very loud. You're basically told, oh, yeah, what's the plan tonight? They were debating whether they were going to go to Brentwood or Chelmsford. They were having this big debate. I think one wanted to go see a girl he fancied, to put it in a very old context. And the other's like, no, this place is better. We'll go here. We sat down on the train. We were one stop away from Harold Wood. And these guys are like, we're looking for you on the platform. Where are you? And these guys, absolutely. No, it was at Harold Wood. They were getting on at Harold Wood as we were getting off. This is the beauty part of it. And then these guys start absolutely screaming and howling with laughter. And we're like, oh. Being old, being like, oh, bloody lads making loads of noise. Like, well, what's so funny? Why have they got to scream and laugh? And they're like, and you can hear them going, there's no way we're getting in here. Why have you done that? I'm like, I'm so happy I'm getting off this train. Because I feel like there's gonna be an argument because someone's going to get annoyed. What I did not expect, because the four kids that were sat on this train were quite well turned out. They were going out for a night out. What then baffled me is we walked down the train and we then see these two kids, and I'm not having anyone like just bowling down the train dressed as Mario and Luigi. Did not see that coming at all. It was unbelievable. Absolutely threw me for a loop. And I respect these boys so much for not, there wasn't a fancy dress. They just did it for the bants. And I love that. So it got me thinking, what is the weirdest thing you've seen this weekend? WhatsApp 07838001037 on the socials at Digital City Radio. I think it's very hard for you to beat that.
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0: Just, it was an absolute plot twist of a moment. I did not see that coming at all. But I was all sitting there and they just bowl on as Mario and Luigi. I want to know how that night out went. If you're listening and you were on the train to Harold Wood this weekend and you were like, and your mate's dressed as Mario and Luigi, did you get in anywhere? Did you have a good time? Did your mate Paul? Let us know. Anyway, gonna play some brand new music from Hot Since 82 right now. This is Shaded. Keep it DCR.

You're listening to Digital City Radio. I am still very... So I feel like I'm a bit low-key on the show today, I won't lie. I'm still very tired from Saturday. I don't normally do full days anymore. I mean, like when I did the 10-year DCR celebration, I don't do a full day event anymore. I'm very much a do a few hours and sit on the sofa. I've got to mentally prepare for it. And I feel like I'm still flagging. But your messages are keeping me awake. The weirdest things you've seen this weekend. Maz in Colchester said, the weirdest thing you saw this weekend was someone carrying a full-size mirror dressed as a sausage. That was a decision. Like, that's bizarre. I won't lie, Maz. But clearly that is someone that is getting dressed for something else, and then someone has gone, oh, that mirror's been delivered to number 14. Could you go get it for me, please? He's like, I'm dressed as... And he's basically been told to go do it straight away. And the decision was made to just get it done there and then and just full send it. Ellie in Ipswich saw a seagull steal half a sausage roll. That is a proper seagull, that one. Jane in Bishop Stortford saw a bloke jogging down the street carrying a massive houseplant. Just taking his plant for a walk, clearly. Nothing weird about that. And Lauren and Lee, she saw someone walking two dogs over the weekend. One of them had sunglasses on. That's just a cool dog, keeping himself nice and keeping his eyes nice and sorted. I don't know. And Mira Malden said she spent a good 15 minutes staring out a window watching a family attempt to fit a garden chair into a tiny hatchback. Love that one. If you want to get him coming in, your weirdest things you saw this weekend, 07838 001037 on the WhatsApp, Digital City Radio on the socials. Going to play some Sonny Federa for you now. This is Feel Again.

BBK, Too Many Man on your Monday morning. This Digital City Radio, it's Matty here. Good morning. Now, coming up this Wednesday at the Clisp Pavilion, you can go and see the amazing musical Waitress. I've got a load of mates that love musicals. I've been to a few, but I've heard so many good things about Waitress. It's definitely one, if you're looking for something to do, or maybe you just fancy a musical and you want to go somewhere nice and local, Clisp Pavilion Waitress, it's going to be brilliant. You've got Carrie Hope Fletcher, who's amazing in it as Jenna, and you've got Les Dennis off of Family Fortunes and extras as Old Joe. They're in it for 1 week only down at the Clisp Pavilion. So book your tickets now, southendtheatres.org.uk. It is from the Wednesday until Saturday. So get yourself down there and book it. It's brilliant. I have not heard anything but good things about Waitress. So go down there, get your tickets and have a fantastic time. Obviously, West End classic Waitress down at the Clisp Pavilion in Southend. How good is that? Going to play you some MPH right now. This is The Long Goodbye on your Monday breakfast. This is Matty. Keep it Digital City Radio. Good morning.

getting the summer tunes out now. They're coming out thick and fast as we're heading towards July and August. You're listening to Digital City Radio. Good morning. I feel like I sound so bassy this morning. I don't know why. I feel like I'm not as radio-y. I feel like I'm quite husky. I don't know why. I'm not got a bad throat. I don't know what's happened, but I digress. Coming up in the next hour, we have got some music from Crystal, brand new music from them, Rehab and Izzy Bizu, and we've got a fantastic funky anthem from French Montana. It's got a bit of a story behind it. We're going to talk about that in just a little bit. If you want to get in touch, 07838001037 on the WhatsApp, Digital City Radio on the socials. We are talking about the weirdest things you've seen this weekend. After I was on the train coming back from London, I saw a bunch of lads on a night out chatting in their finest clobber, and then they go and meet their mates, and their mates turn up as Mario and Luigi completely unprompted. It was incredible. I want to hear, can you top that? WhatsApp 07838001037 or the socials at Digital City Radio. But the tunes don't stop. Here's Over Mono and Kindora with Even Angels Ghost. Keep it DC.

0: 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And we'll be right back after this. It's time for the latest DCR news updates.
1: Under 16s are expected to be banned from social media today. Liz Whittaker has more.
2: The Prime Minister's going to hold a press conference. He's expected to announce a full-on ban for sites including Snapchat, Insta and YouTube. Sir Keir's promising to call time on a system that's failing our kids. There are even reports he's going to go further than Australia has and try to prevent 16 to 18-year-olds looking at the sites during the night. When parents were asked whether they wanted the ban, more than 8 in 10 said social media risk outweigh the benefits, but campaigners reckon a majority of children will continue to use high-risk sites.
1: A deal to end the war between the US and Iran has reportedly been reached with an agreement to reopen the Strait of Hormuz. The effective blockade of the key shipping route seen oil prices skyrocket, hitting fuel and energy costs here in the UK. US officials say the pact will be signed on Friday. Foreign Secretary Yvette Cooper says the UK stands ready to help deliver lasting peace. A 38-year-old Indian national has been arrested after a Russian shadow fleet vessel was intercepted in the Channel yesterday. They've been detained on suspicion of suspected sanctions offences, while 24 Georgian and Indian crew members remain on board and are assisting with investigations. The fleet flies the flag of other countries but transports Russian oil to help fund their war against Ukraine. England are just 2 days away from their opening World Cup match. They face Croatia in Dallas. Jude Bellingham and Morgan Rodgers are vying for the number 10 position. Jordan Henderson says it's tough seeing 22-year-old Bellingham getting stick from the media.
3: I find it hard to read sometimes, really, because I just know how big an influence he is on this team, how good a teammate he is off the field, and what he gives us is just something really special, really. I think he really gives us the X factor in our team.
1: Meanwhile, an estimated 40,000 Scots have made the trip overseas for the World Cup. Scottish band Scary Vore, who played at the Fan Zone in Boston on Saturday, says it's been an incredible experience. That's the latest from Radio News Hub. I'm Frankie Hersein.
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1: That was Chris Starr with The One. This is your Monday breakfast and I am Matty. Good morning. Coming up, we're going to play our funky anthem from French Montana. Going to read out a few more of your messages as well about the weirdest things you've seen this weekend. And I've got tunes from Mochak and Gorgon City on the remix of Basement Jacks. That's all coming up. But right now, here's Rehab and Easy Bizu with If I Could Stop Time.

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You're listening to Digital City Radio. It's Matty here. And if you like things old school, if you like your old school tunes, like your classics, if you want to hear some club anthems, some garage anthems, make sure you listen to Kimmy after us, 10 till 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right here on UDCR.

0: Good morning, everybody. This is your Monday breakfast with Matty. It's just after 8, so it's time for our funky anthem. It's an interesting one this week. I found it on TikTok. It was going mad on TikTok over the last week or so. It's from French Montana, alongside Max B and Remy Ma. Not heard from French Montana, Remy Ma, in a minute. And this song, I think, has massively blown up because of this.
1: Back to Wemby. Wemby tries a three, puts it up, off the mark. Ananobi, the rebound. It's over! It's over! Knick fans, this is not a dream! Your long, long wait has ended! Go ahead and cry! After 53 years, the Knicks are finally NBA champions once again!
0: In amongst all the World Cup chaos and celebration and furore, the New York Knicks have won their first NBA title in 50 years, and the celebrations are insane. If you ever seen the people on the street in New York talking about it, they've fully lost their minds. It does make me think, though, that there's a very, very good chance that a bunch of Scotland fans, I'm pretty sure, I'm going to double check, I'm pretty sure the Scotland game was at the MetLife on over the weekend. I'm going to double check, which is in New Jersey, so not far, not massively close, but close enough. I'm trying to think, where was it? Oh, no, it was a Foxborough. In Boston, so not. I feel like there might have been some that were probably travelling back into New York from Boston, maybe, and they might have caught up with some Knicks fans, and chaos would have ensued. And this song was released, I think, in January, and they've done a remix, the Big Bronx remix, to celebrate essentially the Knicks winning their first NBA title in just under 50 years, I think. And it's so catchy. I love this song. I think it absolutely slaps. The visuals for it are excellent, and I want to play it for you this week. It's this week's funky anthem. French Montana, Max B and Remy Ma on the Big Bronx remix of Ever Since You Left Me. Check it out.

0: You're listening to Digital City Radio. It's Matty here, and you guys have been getting in touch with the weirdest things you've seen this weekend, based off me seeing two blokes turn up to their mates who were quite dressed up for a night out, dressed as Mario and Luigi. No one else dressed in fancy dress. They just did it for the banter, it seems like, and I love it. T in Colchester said she saw someone sat outside the KFC eating KFC mash with a bus ticket. Disgusting, resourceful, but that is disgusting. And Harvin Harlow loved this one, saying he just saw like two pigeons just casually walking around a shop like they own the place, and it unsettled him. And I agree, because I would think that they're up to something, definitely. It's like the time I once walked in, when I was at my mum's house, I walked into the kitchen, looked out the kitchen window, and saw four cats just all stood round, looking at each other, meowing, and they all looked at me like I was the problem. Do you mind? We're having a meeting here. And they all stared at me. It was utterly ridiculous. You want to keep them coming in. Also, big hello. Sorry, I've got some shout-outs. Freya and Southend. Shout-out everyone who's back at work this morning down at our office. And Benji and Braintree, shout-out to the early shift crew. And Azra in Rochester is loving the playlist this morning. He's got it blaring out throughout the warehouse. If you want to get in touch, 07838-001037 on the WhatsApp. Digital City Radio on the socials. Gonna play you a little bit of cloning out. This is I Rhyme Quick. Keep
1: sometimes
0: it DCR.
1: I rhyme slower, sometimes I rhyme quick. I'm sweeter and thicker than a Chico stick. Here's an ice cream cone, honey. Take

doing shows, getting ends. She was in my Benz, getting snippy with her friends. And even when she crashed my whip, I didn't flip. My man Slick Nick said, "Smooth, you're starting to slip." Time went on, I started noticing weight loss. Then I had to ask her, was she riding a white horse? At first she said no. Then she said, "Yo, Smooth, I'm sorry, but..."

on your Monday morning. Good morning to you all, and a big hello to everyone listening on the DCR app and on the DAB dial. In Colchester, we talk obviously about Priory Park and the bandstand sessions they have there. You haven't got to miss out down in Colchester, because at Castle Park, they've got the bandstand concerts presented by Cafe in the Park. They're returning for another year, and they're coming up this coming weekend. They've got the Colne Endeavour Band, basically playing some fantastic music. Live music, no matter the genre, is always brilliant, especially when you can go sit in a park. You haven't got a bucket, it's 3 to 10. Grab a coffee, grab a drink, sit in the park and enjoy some live music. That is the 21st. I can't even remember what day that is. Next Sunday down

with the Amazing Sad Girls on your Monday morning. We're about to head into the 9 o'clock hour after the news and the ads. We will be playing a little bit of Naya Archives. We've got some Prosper and Kemah, and we'll have a

0: 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And we'll be right back after this. It is time for the latest DCR news update.
1: Under 16s are to be banned from social media sites like TikTok, Instagram and Snapchat. The Prime Minister's promising to call time on a system that's failing our kids.
2: Every parent can see it with their own eyes. Social media is making children unhappy. It's making it easier for bullies to harass and abuse them. And it could even be harming their mental health, exposing them to content that is dangerous.
1: The measures will also go further than Australia's ban, with kids banned from using AI chatbots, while some older teenagers will also be banned from certain sites. Sir Keir Starmer added he will battle tech companies if needed. An agreement's been reached to end the war between Iran and the US, with the Strait of Hormuz set to fully reopen. The Prime Minister's called it a hugely important step, but attention must turn to making sure it's a lasting peace. It's understood the deal will be signed on Friday, whilst mines are cleared from the key oil shipping routes. An Indian national has been arrested after a Russian Shadow Fleet oil tanker was intercepted in the Channel yesterday. The 38-year-old was detained in the first UK-led operation of its kind until Royal Marines and the National Crime Agency board the sanctioned vessel. Moscow's Shadow Fleet transports oil flying the flag of other countries, helping fund its war against Ukraine. The Home Office will find out whether they've successfully challenged the High Court's decision to stop them from prescribing Palestine Action as a terror organisation today. Three judges quashed the government's decision to do so after a legal challenge from the group's founder. It was based on the human rights impact of banning the group. With England's opening World Cup match against Croatia just 2 days away, Jordan Henderson says it's vital that the players support each other.
3: The most important thing in this tournament for us is, doesn't matter whether you're starting, whether you're coming on or whether you're not playing, every single person in that squad has a role and they're here for a reason. I feel as though the squad's in a really good place at the minute.
1: And former Labour deputy leader Roy Hattersley has died at the age of 93. The Prime Minister's led tribute to his decades of service, saying he was a giant of the Labour movement. From Radio News Hub, I'm Frankie Hersine.
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1: 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This is Digital City Radio, and that was a little bit of Naya Archives bringing you some Vertical. 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I know there are a few people still celebrating Scotland over the weekend, their big win in the World Cup. We'll chat about that in just a bit. Gonna play you some Medusa and Porsa all on the way. Let's play some Prosper and Ketama for you right now. This is Break Free. 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
1: 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We're DCR.
0: Thanks for joining us this morning, or you've been with us this morning. Thanks for staying with us right until the end of the show. Let's have a little chat about the World Cup. Nothing's kicked off. Like, the USA had a fantastic win over the weekend. I'm going to give a really specific shout out. Ellis Platton, Away Days, fantastic football YouTube channel. Actually, he's done a video already being at the stadium for the USA game. It's all about the atmosphere. It sounded amazing in LA for that game, or Inglewood, if you want to be exact. But yeah, really like, highly recommend. Go watch their video if you're a big fan of like football culture, World Cup stuff. However, not a lot's happened. Brazil struggling, only getting a 1-1 draw against Morocco. Morocco, a decent team, very decent team, but they're struggling to pick up points. However, we can say that one of the home nations has picked up points on the board, as Scotland picked up an important win over Haiti, thanks to, of course,
2: John McGinn.
0: Who else? But
2: John McGinn.
0: And it's just any excuse to really just keep saying, playing this amazing clip.
2: John McGinn. John McGinn. John McGinn.
0: Because it's just really funny to say. But yes, once again, well done to Scotland, picking up 3 points against Haiti, thanks to
2: John McGinn.
0: Lovely stuff. If you want to get in touch, 07838001037 on the WhatsApp, Digital City Radio on the socials. Here's a lesson on One Republic. This is In Your Eyes.

friends, remixing the iconic Spiller and Groove J on your Monday morning. Coming up towards 10, this is Digital City Radio. It's Matty here. Hello. This coming Saturday, Raving for a Reason, I've got their amazing party down at the Sunrooms in Southend. Summer Shakedown. You've got the likes of Floyd T, MC Archie D, Junior T, all down there. House and Garage inside, reggae and Caribbean food, courtesy of Kizzy's Kitchen on the outside. 2 till 10 p.m. this Saturday at the Sunrooms. Tickets available from Ticket Lab for just £5. Get yourself down there. Gonna play some Egyptian for you now. This is Good Love. Keep it Digital City Radio.

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1: Hello, do you do garage music, mate?
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1: What do you call it?

I've done it again. I'm tired. I've done the read for stuff to look forward to this week and not done your texts. I'm going to do them now. Big hello to Ty and Harlow. Big shout out to the early starters this morning. It's 9 o'clock, Ty. Constant Basil's loving the tune. Dad's in Southend. What's a shout out for his daughter who's got assessments this week at school. I hope you have a good one. Don't worry too much. That's his daughter. Sophie Nimshu is loving the music, and Callum this morning saying the only weird thing I had this morning was this weekend was my dad washing his car in his flip flops. That's not weird, it's just sensible. Don't get wet shoes. So yeah, finishing on a weird note. That is a weird text, so it does finish on a weird note. So it did work, Callum and Gillingham. Thank you very much. If you want to get in touch at any time, 07838001037 on the WhatsApp, Digital City Radio on the socials. The balance has been restored. Here's Nathan Dawe and Tion Wayne.

21 Savage. That's Hostage on your Monday morning. And that is your lot from me today. Thank you very, very much for joining me here on your breakfast this morning. You got Kimmy up next until midday. 2 hours of classic tunes. Your DCR throwbacks coming up very, very soon. Just after the news, as a matter of fact. I will catch you tomorrow. Until then, I've been Matty. You've been beautiful. And I'll catch you bright and early tomorrow morning from 7. Laters.

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1: 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Big thanks to Matty for the last 3 hours, but I've got 2 hours of absolute classics to play just for you. So let's get to it. 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

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This is Kimmy and you are locked in to DCR Throwbacks. It is 2 hours of classic old school tunes. I'm talking 80s, 90s and noughties. All those songs will take you back to your clubbing days, your college days and maybe even a little bit earlier than that. So sit down, strap yourself in and let's enjoy some classic tracks.

0: 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And we'll be right back after this. It's time for the latest DCR news updates.
1: Under 16s are to be banned from social media sites like TikTok, Instagram and Snapchat. The Prime Minister says he's on the side of parents.
2: I think they will welcome a clear and decisive choice. And they will welcome a government that stands by them, that supports them to do the best for their children, and that fights for their happiness and safety against the most powerful companies in the world.
1: The measures will also go further than Australia's ban, with kids also banned from using AI chatbots and speaking to adults on live streaming and gaming platforms. Some older teenagers will also be banned from certain sites. Sir Keir Starmer added that he will battle tech companies if needed. A deal to end the war between the US and Iran has reportedly been reached, with an agreement to reopen at the Strait of Hormuz. The effective blockade of the key shipping route seen oil prices skyrocket, hitting fuel and energy costs here in the UK. US officials say the pact will be signed on Friday. Foreign Secretary Beck Cooper said the UK stands ready to help deliver lasting peace. New drivers are twice as likely to make a claim in their first year on the roads than more experienced drivers. New analysis by Aviva shows that over 1 in 10 made a claim within the first year. They say a black box can help improve safety faster. A number of Scottish football fans were denied entry into the US ahead of their nation's opening World Cup fixture against Haiti. Melissa Shaven, a US immigration and visa attorney, says there are some ways to make refusal less likely.
3: But apply as soon as possible. If you've had any brush with law enforcement, you might want to talk to an immigration or visa lawyer to see whether it's something that needs you to update your ESTA or get a visa.
1: And investigative journalist Roger Cook, best known for the Cook Report, has died at the age of 83. He joined ITV in 1985, with his program running for 16 series and more than 120 episodes. That's the latest from Radio News Hub. I'm Frankie Hersine.
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And that is all for today's batch of throwbacks. I'll be back tomorrow at 10 a.m. with more absolute old school bangers to liven up your weekday. Until then, I've been Kimmy. 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

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I need the pagans alive so they can all see that it's still my time. 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Soon as you say on site, we looking for you like some vintage Prada. 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Jealousy in the ends, the hate.

Raptors in my choppers in my charges, and we're still the same, ain't nothing change except the car keys. 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So

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0: 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And we'll be right back after this. It's time for the latest DCR news updates.
2: Under-16s will be banned from social media. The Prime Minister made the announcement this morning, warning it has an impact on children's happiness and mental health.
3: It stops children doing their homework, reading, playing with their friends outside, going to bed at a decent hour. Now, that may not sound like much, but these are the activities that help a child develop into an adult.
2: The restrictions are expected to cover sites like Instagram, Snapchat and YouTube, while the government are also looking at curfews and breaks on infinite scrolling for older teenagers. Sir Keir Starmer says the UK can be pro-tech as well as pro-protecting children. The Iran oil crisis has cost the UK drivers £4 billion due to higher fuel prices. That's according to the RAC, and it follows the news that a deal to end the war between Iran and the US has been reached. Tehran's effective closure of the Strait of Hormuz has seen oil prices skyrocket, though price has now dropped slightly. Conservative leader Kemi Badenoch has reacted to John Healey's recent resignation as Defence Secretary.
4: No Defence Secretary has ever had to write a letter telling the Prime Minister that he has been unable and the Treasury has been unwilling to commit the resources that the nation needs to defend the country at this time of rising threats.
2: Both John Healey and the Armed Forces Minister Al Khans resigned last week over the delayed defence investment plan. Sir Keir Starmer says he has got to turn things around. The decision to brand Palestine Action as a terror organisation has been upheld. Three judges at the High Court in February ruled the branding was unlawful, a ruling which has now been overturned through a government appeal. It's reported now that Palestine Action will take the matter as high as the Supreme Court. And investigative journalist Roger Cook, best known for Cook Report, has died at the age of 83. He joined ITV back in 1985. That's the latest from Radio News Hub. I'm Matthew Dudley.
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2: Good afternoon. My name is Kiana and you are listening to Digital City Radio. I'm here with you until 3 p.m. today, so stay tuned for all the good vibes coming. Next up, you have

POD with Sleepless. I'm actually going to Zante in a few hours, so that's what I'm going to be this week. Definitely Sleepless. Going to be listening to some DCR to get me through the night. Next up.

Piano Riz by Leo Brown. There was defo some Piano Riz in that tune. That one kept me going, feeling good, off to a nice Monday afternoon.

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Daniel and Pink Panthers with Starlight. 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I'm always here with you 1 till 3 every single Monday. 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

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And you don't know, so my name is Lady D. And you don't know, I'm here to rock your world. We say, big up Digital City Radio fans, friends and family. We say good afternoon world, UK, what's going on?

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I don't want you to leave me, Lady D, no, no, no, no. Hi, and this is Jasper the Junior, and I'm listening to Lady D on Digital City Radio. Tune in,

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0: From Limo, well, watch ya one more time. 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

0: 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We say bless up the crew.
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0: Cause we a big deal. Just juggling down some music right here now, because DCR is a big deal.
2: You're my friend, I'm a big deal. 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

0: 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As you return once again, myself, Junior T, back. Another edition of 360 Reggae. We kick it off like that, Foundation. 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Quite simply, no man as the A to Z of reggae. Little John, Dancehall Style, Leaving Us Behind. The one before that, the man, Leroy Smart, tracking title, Let Your Heart Be Pure. That means we've got one more piece still to run in this week's
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2: We are DCR. 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
2: This is the original coffee representing for Junior T. Junior, no man, where you find them Junior G? Blaze it up.

That's the name of that one right there. Sasquatch Sound presents Militant. Jar Tongue, Ray Jar 45. Fresh. So if you're just joining us, as always, man, it's myself, Junior T. Deep down inside, another edition of 360 Reggae. Worldwide reggae music.

Let's keep on firing. We've got a couple more to squeeze in before that 5:30 hour when we move, we enter into another archive selection. The birthday special request comes around. Quite simply, man, 3 more Foundation tracks from an artist, musician, producer whose birthday is round about this time of the year. But in between time, we move. Samora Raya, brand new album entitled Revelation with this track right here, Zion. Wherever you are, near and far, north, east, south and west, as usual, man, with worldwide and beyond. Give yourself some room, time for some second kin.

0: settings, a soldier steppings. 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

And that's exactly why we do it, man. Second time in the show, another birthday special request right there. The one, the man, the only, Mikey Dreads. Track entitled Roots and Culture.

born in Port Antonio, Jamaica, 4th of June 1954, kicking off his career nice and early, man, in the engineering side of things, working on the electronics, and then going on to work with sound systems like Safari and Sound of Music. And of course, man, teamed up and worked alongside his high school radio station, and even went on to, of course, be part of the more engineering side of things for Jamaican Broadcasting Corporation, where he eventually talked his way into running his own radio show, where he played exclusively reggae music from start till finish. And then went on, of course, to get his own DJ name, Mikey Dread. Dread at the Controls was the name of his radio program, and of course went on to produce albums and music and a whole heap of different styles, man. His discography is huge.

Birth name Michael George Campbell, as we go there, man. Electrical engineer, radio engineer, DJ, MC, sound system operator. The list is endless, man. As I said, though, that is where we come in right now to pay homage to an artist, the musician, producer, whose birthday is round about this time of the year, and today is no different. Selection number one done right there, Roots and Culture, the man Mikey Dread, as you move.

There you have it, man. Another birthday special quest. Mikey Dreads. That's how we do, but right now we push on, we fire on all cylinders, brand new worldwide reggae music, and of course still to come at the hour 6 p.m. We touch down on my track of the week, quite simply known as this week's Space Face. Right now we head over, Dubquake Records, brand new, fresh as always, Rise Up Junior Roy, OBF, all the crew, man. This one, Touchdown the Road, June the 5th, out and available right now digitally. I do believe the 7-inch vinyl has already sold out, because that how hot this one is. Track it out, Babylon Corner. Go check it.

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OBF. Brand new Dubquake Records. The 7-inch vinyl has sold out, but it's still out there available digitally. Touchdown and Road, June the

course, man, as you can expect. On the flip side of the 7-inch, and of course available digitally, you do get a dub piece. OBF in fan dub in form. We'll have to give you that one in future shows, man, because we've got a hyper style still to run, and this one right here is no exception. As we keep on firing, around about 10 minutes or so till that all-important track of the week, we give you straight dubwise styles, courtesy the one that is Michael Exodus alongside Al Pot in dub. Track entitled Horns Embassy. If you're just joining us, as usual, man, it's myself, Junior T. Deep down inside, another edition. 360 Reggae. Presenter.

tea. Don't argue him, not the rant, him a warrior. Crossing line with them courier. Say you the go to them courier. Mix up and story, tell the chef hurry up. Son and a steer and June and a fear, that's why they don't like it. 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June and a player, that player, that player.

0: There you have it, man. That was last week's Bass Face. We gave you the other version, also Maytone, Open Your Heart. Right there, Rude Boy, El Fata. Rise up the one, Chaz Lion, each and every time. Keep your eyes and your ears peeled. More info on that one as we get it is exclusive, but that one there is an absolute vibe as always. Right now though, man, we come in brand new, good for you. Rise up Lampanchita Records each and every time over there, Barcelona, Spain. This one, Touchdown on Road Friday, gone the 5th of June, 2026. Brand new worldwide reggae music as always. Rise up Bella Natale. Senior, we'll send that track entitled What a Bam Bam. You know what time of the week it is when you hear this, right?
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0: Pull up that one there, DJ. 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
1: This week's Bass Face.
2: It was inevitable. Touchdown on Road Friday gone. This one's for the summer, man.

have it, man. That is this week's Bass Face, this week's track of the week. That'll be coming around again on next week's show. Warmers up, getting us ready for another brand new fresh selection. Shouts to Weirdy Wheel, Rise Up Charlotte 58, Rise Up Xavier, Bella Natali, Senior Wilson, all the crew involved in that one right there. And breathe. Let's keep on firing. 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As always, man, it's the full spectrum of reggae music. No holds barred, no stone left unturned.

all the way from Helsinki to the UK. Fire Ice, Majestic Music. This one touched down the road the beginning of the year. Strictly 7-inch vinyl. I do believe you get your hands on one or two copies of that piece right there for Kid Umnuck meets Fire Rights. Rise up all the crew involved, man. Of course, you get the alternative piece on the flip side. We'll give you that in future shows.

Up after me, Kel Thomas from the hour 6:30 through to the hour 8. And of course, man, 8 through to the hour 9:30. You have the one Hazel taking you through for another edition of Raving for a Reason. Of course, back first thing in the morning, the man Matty for your breakfast show. Keep it exactly where you got it, man. We got you covered 24 hours of the day. Digital City Radio.

That sounds, man. You know, we do meet each and every Monday evening. Fire through today at 6:30, myself, Junior T. And do remember, man, you'll listen back to this show, any other show, jump on that website, scroll down to listen again section, search your Zai Day, Zai DJ, that is you right there. Hit up Digital City Radio, everything you need to know about the station on there, of course, man, and the app. If you haven't got it already, go download it. It's available on all your app stores, iOS, Android, all of them things right there. And of course, man, listen to us on your Alexa, on the go, on the move. I don't want to hear any excuses, man. Right now, we keep on firing. Enough time to squeeze in a couple more pieces before we are done. The one, Haile Selassie, alongside Urban Villa, track entitled Destiny.

0: love you so.
1: 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It is actually labelled as the UKG vocal version, but you cannot deny its influence. MC Fizzy, Killer P, tracking title, Weed There.

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Good evening, everyone. Welcome along to Excessive Progressive with myself, Ricardo Elgado, right here on Digital City Radio, taking you through till 8 o'clock tonight, as always, with the very best progressive and melodic sounds. So if you're listening live and want to text in, that number, 07838 001037. Or if you're on the listen back, drop me a message on my socials, search Ricardo Elgado. Let me know you listened and enjoyed it if you did. So started the show with a Deadmau5 track, Amiona, then into Matt Facts, Till You Let Go, then into the Ether with a track called Good Fortunes. This one, Aiden Terror, Shadows of Us Sunrise Remix. So a big shout out to my dad and Julie. Thanks for a lovely weekend. Great to see you guys. Out to my mum as well, listening. Very good evening out to Cheryl and James. Out to Deb as well. Out to Crow Tour Sean as well. Out to anyone else listening, all the silent listeners out there, all the listen back crew. So coming up, new music as always. Plus I've got my feature, something completely different, just a bit of a mashup. And my track of the week as well, which comes from Lane 8 and Robbie East. It's a great track. So all that and more in store. Sit back, relax, and enjoy the show, guys.

So you're listening to DCR with myself, Ricardo Elgado, taking you through till 8 o'clock tonight. So the last few tracks, Opus by Ophanim, Michael Cassette and a track called Promenade. And that last one, IPK and Oscar with a track called Choked. And this one, Foulberg, It's All Good. Very good evening out to Liz, all locked on. Hope you're well, Liz. Once again, out to all the silent listeners out there. Hope you've had a good Monday. I hope you're enjoying the music, guys.

So a big hello out to Rob Farrell as well, listening. Out to Julie and Gary as well. Hopefully the music's helping, Julie. I forgive you. So that last track was Parallel Voices and a track called Retrospect. This one at Trilucid and Esk. It's called The Key. So up next you have my feature, Something Completely Different. And it is something completely different. I've literally just changed it this minute. I was going to go with something completely out there. I bottled it, so I've gone for a safer track. And then straight after that is my Excessive Aggressive track of the week, which, as I mentioned, comes from Lane 8 and Robbie East with a wonderful track called Penguin Parade. Then for the last half hour, I'm going to go in the mix. So I've got some Marsh, Esteva, Ezekiel Arias, Bowers and Bidwell, maybe a Fortet track if I could squeeze it in. So you're locked onto DCR with myself, Ricardo Elgado. This is Excessive Progressive.

So a big hello out to John in the workshop as well. Hope you're doing well, John. So next up, we'll feature something completely different. I was going to hit you with a Skrillex mashup, but thought that might be too heavy, so I'll save that for another night. So I'm going with a track called 4am by Vessels, and it is a lovely track. So that is up next.

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1: So that was Vessels and 4am. This one, Lane 8 and Robbie East, Penguin Parade, my excessive progressive track of the week this week.

to James on that last track, saying he really liked it. So Marsh and Ferry Corsten, Attraction up next.

to Lizzle on that last track. Don't forget, guys, if you want to listen back to this, you can via the DCR website. You have a week. And I'll be uploading it to my SoundCloud, MixCloud, and Hear This pages over the course of the week. Busy week this week, so not sure when I will get a chance to upload it. But if you do want to listen, make sure you follow me. Search Ricardo Elgado. I'll be posting it on Facebook and Instagram as well, on my music pages. Again, that's Ricardo Elgado. I'm going to start posting less from my actual personal account. Just start using my music accounts. So I will also put the full track listed on there. So you can listen back, and if you like any of those tracks, you can add them to your playlist or download them or whatever you like with them. So another couple from me. And then that is the end of this week's show. This fortnight's show, I should say. However, I will be back on the radio this Saturday. So Fuse, who does Saturday 6 till 8, has asked me to join him. He is covering Sean P's show from 4 till 6. He's asked me to join him from 5 o'clock, so you can catch me 5 till 6 right here on DCR. And then the following Saturday, I'm in for the one and only Miss 106 from 2 till 4. And I will be back that following Monday. So you'll hear lots from me over the next couple of weeks. Sorry about that. Right, enjoy the last 10 minutes, guys.

Right, guys, that is it from me this week. What a lovely track this one. I'll tell you this one. This is Fortet, Into Dust Still Falling. Love this one. Out to everyone that tuned in live, listening back. Out to everyone texting in as well. Massive shout out to you guys. Don't forget, not only am I back in 2 weeks' time, but you can catch me this Saturday with Fuse from 5 till 6. We'll both be covering Sean P. And then the following Saturday, the 27th, covering Miss 106 from 2 till 4. And then, yeah, back for my regular show at 2 weeks' time. So have a great week, everyone. If you're watching the World Cup, enjoy the football. If not, just enjoy the music. Keep it locked to DCR. I've been Ricardo Elgado. This has been Excessive Aggressive. And I'll see you guys soon. Ciao.

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I will catch you in 2 weeks' time.

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Like I'm trying to see what a thuthi.

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0: Mayflower Primary School in Harwich, Essex bring you Mayfest 2026, a music celebration and fundraiser on Friday the 19th of June. It is fun for the whole family with rides, stalls, food, bars, live music and a circus workshop. 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